tears don't make it better. I just can't keep crying for you. 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

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'Cause I got a backup mama. And she live way, way across town.

0: I want
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0: Take your minds out of this musical contraption and put your minds into any goddamn church, any goddamn mosque. Including Seraphim and Cherubim.

Another very important ritual during coffee ceremony is that incense abound. It's believed that it cleans the space and invites positive energy. This reflects African values of community over individuality and presence over speed. Why does this culture matter today? You and I know that we live in a fast-paced world of takeaway cups and rushed monies. Most people work 7 days in a week with no rest. So the Ethiopian coffee ceremony is reminding us to slow down, honor conversations, build community, treat every day as sacred. So next time you sip your coffee, remember, in Ethiopia, coffee isn't rushed. It's shared, it's sacred, and it's community. If you are just tuning in, you're listening to Black Rhythms 93.7 FM. We are live, we're deadly, and we're putting the soul back into Sydney. And the time is 5 p.m.

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Love and Dad Live!

We love our children. We love our town. We love our children. We love our town.

pose the question, what have you done? I can say in all honesty, I've done all I can to the best of my knowledge. This is who I am. We are now at the crossroads. Tomorrow in sight, forge a future for our children. Let's stand and unite when all the world's problems take.